the EMS 81 respond mutuating to Kearney 280 Skyler Ave, 280 Skyler Ave in Kearney for a 12-year-old male with a wrist injury. Repeating EMS-COM to EMS 81, respond mutuating to Kearney 280 Skyler Ave, 280 Skyler Ave for a 12-year-old male with a wrist injury. Time is 2034, dispatcher 2149.

0: Yeah, that's Tom, EMS 31.
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0: Yeah, 32, you can actually take a cancel if one of their units become available, thank you.
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14 Highland Avenue in Kearney, apartment 1, for an 89-year-old female with low blood pressure, unable to speak. Repeating, EMS comms, EMS 82, responding to a lead into Kearney, 14 Highland Avenue, apartment 1, for an 89-year-old female with low blood pressure, unable to speak. Time now is 2046, operator 2204, please.

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0: 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We have a 4-story ordinary senior home, nothing showing at this time. We'll be investigating. Engine 4 will have, can you provide command?
1: 4 is command.

Echo to 2, engines 1, 2, 3, tower 2, rescue on. You're responding 875, Route 3 East, El Asadero Restaurant. On our fire alarm activation, again, that's going to be engines 1, 2, 3, tower 2, rescue on. You're responding 875, Route 3 East, the El Asadero Restaurant. 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Echo to time, 9.

0: in West New York for Engine 9, Ladder 3 and Battalion 2, respond to 591 55th Street on a gas leak. That's for Engine 9, Ladder 3 and Battalion 2, respond to 591 55th Street for a gas leak. Be advised, construction workers are on site and they hit a gas line.
1: Alarm company, employee on
0: 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Be advised, PD stated you could come up through 55 in KB.

0: 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We do have people on the outside. Can you start investigating? Any Boulevard Command.
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0: Fire Control, Battalion 2 is on the scene. Battalion 2 is going to 55th Street Command. We got a report of construction crews busted a gas line. We'll be investigating further.
1: This is Battalion 2 on the scene, investigating gas line. There was 55th Street Command.

55th Street Command from Fire Control. Do you need gas on the scene? Received. We'll contact public service.

0: 55th Street Command, be advised, PS Gas is en route. They should be arriving within the hour.
1: Sorry, not have a long sounding at the time. I just will be investigating Mission Command.

Headquarters, Freedom 5, I have the order stating that the alarm company told headquarters to let them know that they were putting the alarm on silent.

0: latitude.
1: I courtify you, that's negative. Your low call, you just called to advise that your valve is activated due to handle being blown out.
0: Alright, we'll be investigating.
1: Command,

0: 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Alright, we receive all units from command. 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
1: That the turnpike exit is blocked off. 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

0: Headquarters, Bomb Command.
1: What?
0: Of course, the environment will always set off due to smoke from our candle near its head detector. Alarm reset, warning is going to be in service, command terminated.

0: Fire Control for Mission 4. 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It is terminated. Mission 4 is available.
1: This is the engine 4, yes, sir. This is terminated.

2, engines 1, 2, 3, tower 2, 51, responding Sam's Club, 300 Park Plaza Drive, on zone 14, fire alarm activation. Again, that's going to be engines 1, 2, 3, tower 2, rescue 1, you're responding Sam's Club, 300 Park Plaza Drive, on zone 14, fire alarm activation. 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

0: arrive in Sam's Club at a large two-story office warehouse space. Nothing short from the exterior. Engine 2 will be establishing command and investigating.
1: That closes this.

0: investigating a zone 14 alarm. Zone 14's visor is currently leaking. We're working on shutting down the water for it. Management, that's on site.
1: Frank, you're coming in very low. I believe you said they contact management. Was that what you said?
0: We're making contact with management right now. That's on site.
1: 14.

0: Rose from San Francisco.
1: Good.
0: Hello? Leaking risers were shut down. Management should have been notified to contact their maintenance company for sprinklers. They'll be going on fire watch and be contacting you shortly.

Passenger 92, has been shut down until they can make proper repairs. And notifies to contact Type 4 for a fire watch. All units be in service.

Houston, Old Vulcan, engine 3, take out Marine 1 to the area of Pier Alpha for a man in the water along with Jersey City and Old Vulcan. Engine 3, Marine 1 for a man in the water in Hoboken, Pier Alpha. North Hudson Marine 1, Jersey City and Hoboken.

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Western York, Engine 9, and Engine 5, Ladder 4, Battalion 2, respond 505, 57th Street, Mark, that's in West New York, Engine 9, Squad 10, Engine 5, Ladder 4, Battalion 2, respond 505, 57th Street, alarms activated, cross streets Bergen Line and Madison.

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This is Squad 10, Engine 9, Engine 13, Ladder 4, Battalion 3, 206, 64th Street. Fire alarms activated throughout the building. Cross Streets, Broadway to Dewey Avenue.

in North Bergen for engine 1, respond 1500 Tunnelly Avenue. Going to be southbound for Phil. He needs speedy drive due to an MBA. Engine 1, 1500 Tunnelly Avenue. Southbound for Phil. After an MBA, speedy drive needed. Cross streets 11th to 18th Street.

0: 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The ordinary corner building. Nothing showing, SWAT 10 has command.
1: 3C, SWAT 10 on scene, alarm sounding. SWAT 10 has 64th Street command. Investigate.

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0: 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Well, I'm not showing me what the call will be investigating. That was correct.
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In West New York, Squad 10, Ladder 4, Battalion 3, Response 6017 Hudson Avenue. Apartment Bravo 1 for an odor of gas. CS gas en route. Squad 10, Ladder 4, Battalion 3, 6017 Hudson Avenue. Apartment Bravo 1 for an odor of gas. Also, PS gas is en route. Cross Street 60th to 61st.

0: Control, SWAT 10's on the scene, four-story residential. SWAT 10 has command, investigating.
1: 10 on scene, investigating.

Command, I'll call PS gas back. That's who gave it to us. Thank you.

Machine Gun Bird Squad 10, Ladder 4, Battalion 3, respond 204 69th Street, owner of gas, second floor kitchen. That's in Guttenberg for Squad 10, Ladder 4, Battalion 3. Respond 204 69th Street, owner of gas in the second floor kitchen, cross streets Broadway and Hudson.

0: 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That's 69 Street Command. Company's really investigating.
1: Receive Battalion 3 on the scene. Company's investigating. Battalion 3, 69 Street Command.

landing in City, Engine 4, Squad 2, Squad 1, Engine 5, Ladder 1, Ladder 3, Deputy Battalion 1, Rescue Safety, Squad 7, the VIC team. Respond 412, 24th Street, reported smoke condition in the rear. That's in Union City for Engine 4, Squad 2, Squad 1, Engine 5, Ladder 1, Ladder 3, Deputy Battalion 1, Rescue Safety, Squad 7, the VIC team. Respond 412, 24th Street, reported smoke condition in the rear, cross streets, New York Avenue, Bergamine.

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0: 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A staff. 184th Street Command. 1 second.
1: Battalion 1 officer, 24th Street Command.
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1: 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And U5 will be checking out. And U5,
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Engine 5, do you have a location?

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0: Well, Simmons and Tree respond to 12 Shepherd Place. That's 1-2 Shepherd Place. That's between Forrest and Skyler. You have an unconscious female, ALS, BLS responding. That's Engine 3 respond to 12 Shepherd Place. Forest Street, Skyler Avenue across. You have an unconscious female. ALS and BLS responding. Your timeout is 0743.
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0: 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Is Ladder 1 released from the scene? I got a hit coming in downtown.
1: Union City, Engine 1, Squad 2, Engine 4, Ladder 3, Battalion 1, respond 810 Summit Avenue, alarms activated in the bakery. That's in Union City for Engine 1, Squad 2, Engine 4, Ladder 3, Battalion 1, respond 810 Summit Avenue, alarms activated in the bakery, cross streets 8th Street and 9th Street.
0: Ladder 1, take in 810 Summit Avenue. 810 Summit Avenue. 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

0: 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Following is a test of the emergency evacuation alert tone.
1: Departments, be advised all member departments are in service and available for duty with the exception of Linden, Elizabeth, and North. 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

Mike will come in. Reese, Patterson Mike will come in. 7-8, I'll call you.

0: Roger, I'm taking some fire from a standby for vanquish control test and roll. Down to the Harrison 500, operate 2171 to these dates. June 6, 2026, this is 0830, out of portable, not best radio test. How do you receive? And two officer.
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0: Over here, map SC, loud and clear. 10-0, 0833, Spectre 217, clear, 1-0, 1-0.

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Oil with excessive heat in the house. Once again, Engine 2, Tower 2, respond to 18 Acorn Road for a possible runaway boiler with excessive heat in the house. 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

0: 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CSMG is also responding. 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
0: 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I'm going to release tower 2. I'm going to stand by, wait for public service for a few minutes.
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0: 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That's in Union City for Engine 5, Squad 1, Engine 4, Ladder 3, Battalion 2. Respond 115, 37th Street, alarms activated at Hudson Heights, cross streets Park and Hudson.
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0: 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We have a 9 special base construction, mid-rise, along nothing, nothing showing. Engine 5 will be investigating. Engine 5 has 37th Street Command.
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0: 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Negative commercial fire alarm. Can park onto the ice, fire department respond. 15 Frankie Rogers Boulevard south at Holy Cross School. We're not doing commercial fire alarm. Time now, 10:43. 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
2: 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You just told me to bed. Three-story school. No alarm sounded. We're investigating.
1: Chief 1044.
3: 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We have a two-story ordinary rookery in the back. Is a repeat. We'll be Engine 5 will be investigated. 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

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Engine 2 officer, Battalion 2. Come in, Engine 4 is arriving. Firecom, Battalion 2 is going to assume command at this. We're going to be investigating.

0: 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We do have a water sounding at this time.
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1: Please, Steve, we're up on Division 3 now. 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
2: We did a full walkthrough of Division 3. Everything up here is clear if you want to.
1: Receive Division 3 is clear. Does it appear that there's any maintenance going on up in that area?

0: 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There's no pain. 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
1: Richard.

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See if we can maybe locate a bad head or a spot. Officer, station's clear, no smoke, no fire, no cooking equipment.

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0: 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Assist engine 5 on a water leak. That's a Battalion 2. 5514 Hudson area, assist engine 5, water leak.
1: It has no accurate.
2: West New York for Squad 10, responding 5909 Broadway for a water leak inside a dry cleaners. That's in West New York for Squad 10, responding 5909 Broadway for a water leak inside a dry cleaner.
1: I'm gonna take a look up there. 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
1: Receive, I'll try to reset. 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
1: Head.
2: You have that?
0: Head. To see if you're in the head or anything like that, or do I need... Cap, what's that? What size ladder? Bring the little giant up. Company, bring up that A-frame ladder that's down on the first floor. That's affirmative. We're working on that now, Captain.

0: Engine 5, company officer, call Battalion 2, cell phone acknowledge.
1: Ascent is on the scene investigating, establishing Broadway.
0: Squad 10 on the scene investigating.

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We opened it. There was some dust in there, no water. If you want to attempt to reset, receive standby.

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1: Showing is clear, bad head outside 3, room 310. 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

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OEM was notified and Bill was notified. Bill, possibly health and OEM are responding.

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1: Yes, sir.
0: Fire call, I stopped by Holy Cross Rectory as well as over to the church to see if I could contact them, advise them about the school alarms. Nobody was available at this time.
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0: back on that one. One. Can you put ladder one into labor spots? We're going to be raising the aerial.
1: Receive ladder one delayed response. Raising the aerial. I'm just going to hit.

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West New York for Engine 9, Ladder 92. Response is 63056 for an order of gas on the first floor. West New York, Engine 9, Ladder 4, Sally 2. Response is 630, number 56 Street. Order of gas on the first floor. Cross streets are Jefferson Street, Kennedy Boulevard.

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Testing 1, 2, 3, 4, 5, 5, 4, 3, 2, 1. Only attention. 1, 2, 3, 4, 5, 5, 4, 3, 2, 1. 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

0: 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Engine 9, ladder 4 on the state of the two-story frame. We're investigating. We'll be 56th Street Command. Ladder 4 will be 56th Street Command.
1: We see engine 9, ladder 4 on scene. Ladder 4 is 56th Street Command investigating. Ladder 4 is going to be the first floor.
0: Only a test.
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Captain Arbergen for Engine 4, Squad 1, Engine 5, Ladder 1, Battalion 1, responding 3161, Kennedy Boulevard. Alarms activated. Cross-traced are 30 into 30 seconds.

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0: 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Address.
1: 3161 Kennedy, it's the old Fritz Ruta. You might have to come in off of Bergen Turnpike. 3505 Bergen Turnpike.
0: Receive, thank you.
1: Thank you, 505 Charlie, you responded.

0: Control, Battalion 1 on the scene, establishing 1080 Boulevard Command. We have a 5-story, non-combustible residency. Nothing's off on the exterior.
1: Battalion 1 on the scene, showing up on the exterior. Battalion 1 is scanning, we'll welcome it.
2: Ladder 1, 7.

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Receive 5-3 command, zero reading throughout, incident terminated.

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That's between Celia Avenue and Elizabeth Avenue. Evan Ramester Solomon, elderly female outside chest pains.

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0: maar het is toch maar vast. Ladder 5 is going to be on the air reporting to engine 9 for the drop off personnel. 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
0: That's a negative. Engine 3.

going back to Squad 10. Squad 10 responds 553 68th Street. Investigate an alarm. That's in Gutenberg for Squad 10. Respond 553 68th Street. Investigate an alarm. Cross streets, Polk and Jackson.

0: Fire control, squad 10 is on the scene, investigating, establishing 68th Street, come in.
1: Squad 10 on scene, establishing 68th Street, come in, investigating.

Fire control from squad. This is an alarm system malfunction. This incident is terminated. Reach the squad 10. Alarm system malfunction. It's terminated.

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That's in West New York for Squad 7, respond 55 Riverwalk Place for a mulch fire. Cross streets, Point Pico Boulevard.

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in West North for Ladder 4. Ladder 4 respond 4. Avenue at Port Imperial. Person stuck in the elevator, third floor. That's in West New York for Ladder 4. Respond number 4. Avenue at Port Imperial. The landings. Person stuck in the elevator on the third floor. Cross Street, North Park Court, and Landings Lane.

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1: Reach, is it jailbreak?

Standing by. We're over here in the DPW lot. 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Nothing serious, minor. Great, Dave.

0: Paris for Fire Department. Engine 2 and EMS 81 respond 402 North 5th Street on the second floor. For a 46-year-old female in air consciousness, sweating, throwing up, possibly intoxicated. Repeating fire and EMS, Com Harrison, Fire Department, Engine 2 and EMS 81 respond 402 North 5th Street on the second floor. For a 46-year-old female in and out of consciousness, sweating, throwing up, and possibly intoxicated. Time of your tone is 1522, operator 2149 is clear.
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and to respond to the area. 135 Passaic Avenue, that's between Marshall and Bergen. When outside Mulch Fire,

0: off the EMS 82, respond 107 Harrison Ave at the Galilee Tattoos business for a 40-year-old female swollen ankle. Time is 15:59. Operator 2149.
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2: 951 Boulevard East on a walkout. That's in Weehawken French Infringement 5. Respond 951 Boulevard East for a walkout. Cross streets 46 and 47.

Department, respond 301, 301 to St. Gav. Assist a female party roof to the building. PD Firecom to the East York Fire Department, respond 301 to St. Gav, 301 to St. Gav. Assist a female party who is stuck on the roof of the building. Time is 1602, dispatch 2149.

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0: Received, sir. That party was able to get back in the building. There's no...
2: 92 car to at headquarters.
0: Hey, sir, just be advised that female was able to get back inside the building. No one... Do you want me to put out cancellation tones? PD is canceled.
2: Yeah, that's affirmative.
0: Receive, I'm going to drop tones now. Thank you, sir. Fire Cop East Newark Fire Department, cancellation tones for 301 Pasadena, female got back in the building. 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

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Repeating, Firecom, Harrison Fire Department, Engine 4, respond South 3rd Street and Jersey Street, for a male party passed out. Time is 1610, operator 2149.

0: 32, Trent 21, pushing to eastbound in general.
1: 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Dispatch, standing by. 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

0: 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This is Ford going south towards New Jersey. 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
1: Anything, could you repeat that?
0: And you got ALS 3246 responding, and you got BLS 3 Bravo 8 responding, both from Med Central.
2: 3246 responding, what BLS unit we got?
0: Med Central 3 Bravo 8 for BLS, and for ALS you got 3246.

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1: Please, Chief. 6262.
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1: Addition at this time. 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It's residential. 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
2: 1, 8
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1: 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Yeah, what I'm doing.

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0: 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Just dispatch engine 2 to south by 5 guys for a reported mulch fire that's out.
1: BC 5 guys, South Mikey Rogers, mulch fire extinguished.

0: Starcom, to engine 2, respond. 701 Frankie Rogers Boulevard South at the Five Guys for part of a previous small try out at this time, which again, Starcom, to engine 2. 701 Frankie Rogers Boulevard South at the Five Guys. Portion of a mulch fire that is now out at this time. Time now, 1700, dispatcher 217, real quick.
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0: You made your way to the pass station. 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
0: 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We were able to extinguish it. We're going to be clear.
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Alpha 3 Bravo, be advised, you have an active head. 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

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You're responding 168 Blue Heron Drive on an odor of gas. Again, headquarters to engine 2, tower ladder 2. You're responding 168 Blue Heron Drive on an odor of gas. Headquarters timeout, 1731.

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0: Tower 2 is arriving.
1: Tower 2 from command, can you also send additional meters?

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1: PCNG right now. Apartment 168. We hit him with our meter. We don't find anything. PCNG hit him with. We didn't find anything. There is a smell. Lot of gas.
2: Command received. Do you need additional meters?

0: 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Do you have any updates down there? Any reading?
1: Yeah, Command, we haven't found nothing yet.
0: Breezy, see if you see any gas caps in the street.

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Engine 9 responds 70th Street, Newkirk Avenue, for low-hanging wire. That's Signal Sergeant for Engine 9. Responds to the corner of 70th and Newkirk for low-hanging wire.

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1: 24 square.

0: Fly control for Legion 5. Legion 5 services are not needed at this time. It is being turned over to Union City. The incident is terminated. Legion 5 is available.
1: Receive Legion 5 incident. Turned over to PD, incident terminated.

0: Attention engine 3, respond 65 Clinton Avenue between West Bennett and Bayard Avenue for a tree and a limb down and a wire. That's for engine 3, the 65 Clinton Avenue between West Bennett and Bayard Avenue for a tree down with a wire down also. Time of the alarm is 19:31.
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1: Engine Engine 1 respond to 703 Elm Street between Cyrus Navy and Sierra Leone for a tree down, moving also wires. That's for Engine 1 to 703 Elm Street between Cyrus Navy and Sierra Leone for a tree down, also wires. Time of the alarm was 1935.

0: Ladder 4 respond, 415 67th Street. Tree in dangerous condition in the yard. That's in West New York for Ladder 4, respond 415 67th Street. Tree in dangerous condition in the yard. Cross Street, Palisade and Bergamine.
1: Alright, 1937.

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attention, line of talent 2, respond to 69 Sealing Avenue between Carney Avenue and Morgan Place for a tree lying down, possible wires involved.

in North Bergen for Ladder 5, sponsored 69th and Tunnelly Avenue by the U-Haul. Hold in dangerous position. North Bergen for Ladder 5, sponsored 69th and Tunnelly Avenue by the U-Haul for a hold in dangerous position.

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3: In North Bergen, Ladder 3, respond 1709 48th Street for a ground tree. That's in North Bergen. So Ladder 3, respond 1709 48th Street for a down tree, also wires down. Cross Street Liberty and Tunnel Lake.

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1: In North Bergen for Rescue 1. Rescue 1, respond 1709 48th Street, ladder 3. Stand fast. In North Bergen for Rescue 1. Rescue 1, respond 1709 48th Street for a down tree and wires down. Cross streets Liberty and Tunnel 8, ladder 3. Stand fast.

0: to West New York, squad 10, engine 9, engine 13. Italian 3 respond, 6114 Highland Place, fire alarm's activated. That's the squad 10, engine 9, engine 13. Italian 3, Italian 3 respond, 6114 Highland Place of West New York, fire alarm's activated, first floor, Crossing Boulevard East, 62nd Street.
1: Out. 572 Corny Avenue, for a tree down and also wires down. Time to go on 1942.

0: he had on the primaries. Receiver establishing command at 1942.
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1: 58 Clinton Avenue, possible house fire.
2: That's a negative. The fire is outside. It's just starting to go out. It looks like,
0: Reese, can you go look, man? It's been terminated. Well, malfunction system reset.

0: 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That's in Union City for Engine 1, Squad 2, Ladder 1, Battalion 1. Respond to 1221 Fertiline Avenue for launch activated. Cross streets are torn 8th place. And
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1: 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Being Firecom Harrison Fire Department, respond 728 William Street, 728 William Street for a transformer sparking. Time is
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3: In Union City for Engine 404, respond 29th Street between New York and Palisade for wires down. That's for Engine 4. Respond 29th Street between New York and Palisade for wires down.
2: Supposed to be 572 Corny Avenue.
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0: 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Nothing showing. Alarms are sounding. Squad 10 is going to establish Island Place Command. Investigate.
1: Squad 10, I see the alarm sounding. 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
0: Ladder 3 in the scene in front of the building.
1: Ladder 1, confirm response. 1221, Murderway.
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3: Bergamine. 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What were the companies responding to 1221?
0: Responding
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0: It's going to be for alarms, Engine 1, Squad 2, Ladder 1, and Battalion 1.
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4: 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We have a pole number 60340 outside 732734. 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
8: New York for engine 5. Respond to 5216 Park Avenue for wires down. In West New York for engine 5. Respond to 5216 Park Avenue for wires down. Cross you for 57.
4: Doesn't appear to be arcing at this point in time.

0: 5 responding. 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
1: Stand by, Chief.
2: I see a call.
1: Three down on wires. Door at this time. Electricity has been lost. That's 16 minutes.
0: Greasy rescue on the scene, investigating.
1: I'm going to keep engines too.
0: Ladder 5, they were notified, no ETA, multiple calls.

0: Control from Lata 4, incident terminated.
1: Receive Lata 4, incident terminated.
0: Fire control from Battalion 2.
1: Battalion 2?
0: We have alarms activated at... Have you received that yet?
1: We got multiple calls coming in.
0: Alright, myself and Squad 1 are checking on Kennedy Boulevard. Alarms activated.
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3: CT, Ladder 4, incident terminated.

0: in Guttenberg for Ladder 4. Ladder 4 respond 109 69th Street for a downed tree in the backyard. That's in Guttenberg for Ladder 4. Respond 109 69th Street for a downed tree. Cross Streets Park and Broadway.
1: Ladder 4 is fine.
2: Squad 2, you want to respond over Carney Avenue and Stewart Avenue. It's Carney and Stewart. Report a tree limbs down, possible wires involved. Time of the alarm was 1953.
1: Still electrified. Can we have PSE&G come to this 5216 Park Avenue?
0: Raise it on your 5.

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1: The number is jumped from... 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
2: That's all we have. We'll check back with them. Just stand by once. We'll put you back from this one at 1954.
3: 79th Street, wires down. That's in North Bergen, fire engine 9. Respond 1307, 79th Street, wires down. Cross streets Kennedy and Grand.
0: Lot of 5 for fire show, are you terminating? That is affirmative. Ladder 5 is turning the scene over to...
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0: 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Tree blocking the road.
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3: That's affirmative. In North Bergen for Ladder 5. Ladder 5, respond 333 78th Street for a down tree. That's in North Bergen. For Ladder 5, respond 333 78th Street for a down tree. Cross streets Hudson and Palisade.
0: Ladder 5 is responding, 333 number 78th Street.

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0: In Union City, so Ladder Tower 3, Ladder 3 respond, 4800 Kennedy, in front of Hudson County Community College for a tree branch down. That's for Ladder 3, Union City, 4800 Kennedy Boulevard, in front of the college, for a tree branch that's on top of a vehicle. Vehicle's unoccupied.
1: 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That's in North Bergen for Engine 13, respond 1204 80th Street for a window in dangerous condition. Cross streets Kennedy and Grant.
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0: talking to Ladder 3. Ladder 3 responds, 771 Boulevard East for a scaffolding on a wire. That's in Weehawken for Engine 3. Respond 771 Boulevard East for scaffolding on wires. Cross Street Door Police in Hudson.
1: We have Carney and Stewart, and we have Price, yeah, Carney and Stewart.
2: Mount Command.
1: Standing by.
2: Be advised, we have two people who are doing this on scene. Blocking traffic on Elm at Sealy, the other at...
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1: In Union City, from Engine 1. Engine 1 respond, 527 6th Street. Wires down. That's in Union City for Engine 1. Respond, 527 number 6th Street. 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Cross streets Bergen Line and West.
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